0: blessed with wings of our own.
1: What is love? Is there really such a thing? Is love selfish? Just a need fulfilled? Someone to fulfill your need? I think I know what love is. I can see you all now, waiting for the answer, right? Love is when, well, it's when you really don't care about yourself as much as you do the other person. In other words, it's not so much for the pleasure she gives to you. It's because you have someone to give pleasure to. Someone that needs you. Maybe that's love. Unselfish love. It's like

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Oh, time, do as I wish. Time, do as I wish. Oh, time, do as I wish. Time, do as I wish.

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That's what you're here for. He's dead.

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I go to see if I still feel anything. Because a person who doesn't feel fear in the presence of a body without an identity doesn't deserve a name of their own.

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Only the returning rhythm of these gates. A person disappears. The earth remains, which continues to grow, though it doesn't know us.

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A person is born here for a moment. The world is unlikely to notice him.

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That's what you're here for. He's dead.

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My dick is so cold. Pump the soul from uncle pervert. 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In the crystals in the target. From the rock, disco light, disco light, fuck the rock. Play the rock. Play the rock. I think that's